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5: We'll keep temperatures above average as we go into the upcoming weekend. Starting out, though, comfortable for Thursday morning. Low to mid-60s and then highs in the upper 80s in the afternoon. And we'll be right there again on Friday, maybe even pushing 90. Chances of showers and thunderstorms do look to go up over the weekend. In the 2 News Weather Center, I'm Chief Meteorologist Michael Sager.
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0: Muskogee, we heard you and we miss you too. The Muskogee Sky Kings are gearing up for an exciting return as preparations begin for the 2027 season. Player tryouts start this October. 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The offseason is in full swing, but the work never stops as we build another action-packed season for Muskogee. Follow the Muskogee Sky Kings on social media and stay tuned for announcements, appearances, and opportunities to get involved. The countdown is on. Sky Kings basketball is coming back. Muskogee Sky Kings, road to 2027.
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0: time.
1: This is John Shombi. I'm in for Elena, the new mama, and she's home relaxing on a little bit of maternity leave, but she will be back. But I'm here now with our host for this week, Kristen Preston Locash. And about a year ago, you headlined the first ever Savannah Bananas halftime show. This is a baseball team. This is a halftime show, baseball team, in Tampa. And then, now we know that the history of the Grand Ole Opry. Normally, country acts play at the Grand Ole Opry. You guys were able to talk the Opry into having the Bananas on with you.
2: Yeah, I think we did well because we talked to Opry and having the Beach Boys with us one time.
1: Well, there was
2: that day.
1: That's nothing compared to the
2: Bananas.
1: But
2: that brought us to like, okay, I trust you guys. We're going to have the Bananas. And, you know, it's really cool, man. They respect country music. Those players are great. Jesse's fantastic. And they all couldn't wait to get to the Opry, you know, the country music mecca. And they were out there and they danced and the crowd went crazy.
3: It was so fun because we're on stage and we know the Bananas are going to run in. And so all the doors to the Opry are open and you can see all these yellow baseball
2: uniforms.
3: But we're looking at the crowd and they have no idea that these yellow baseball uniforms are behind them about to storm the Opry. And so it was just so fun to see them running down those aisles towards the stage. And gentlemen, I mean, watching the crowd's face light up because they knew exactly who it was. It's been so branded into their minds. And man, what a memory. The Opry's been so good. They've been so much fun to work with. And like Chris said, we had the Beach Boys and the Bananas, and I got engaged there in the circle.
2: You did.
3: And
2: you did.
3: A lot of big moments in our life have been there.
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11: We'll keep temperatures above average as we go into the upcoming weekend. Starting out, though, comfortable for Thursday morning. Low to mid-60s and then highs in the upper 80s in the afternoon. And we'll be right there again on Friday, maybe even pushing 90. Chances of showers and thunderstorms do look to go up over the weekend. In the 2 News Weather Center, I'm Chief Meteorologist Michael Sager.
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7: We'll keep temperatures above average as we go into the upcoming weekend. Starting out, though, comfortable for Thursday morning. Low to mid-60s and then highs in the upper 80s in the afternoon. And we'll be right there again on Friday, maybe even pushing 90. Chances of showers and thunderstorms do look to go up over the weekend. In the 2 News Weather Center, I'm Chief Meteorologist Michael Sager.
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0: This is John Shambi in for Elena, the new mama. We're Backstage Country, and we have Chris and Preston, Low Cash, as our hosts this week. And, I mean, you guys are into so much.
1: Yeah.
0: What's next?
2: Ooh, man.
1: We couldn't
0: tell
1: you.
0: Any hints?
1: We're not supposed to tell you that. I mean, there are things happening that we're working with in some sports, and then, you know, some with the label getting bigger.
2: We're always known for popping up for a halftime show with the NFL somewhere. And so NFL always calls us every season. A particular team usually uses us for a big event. Last season, we did the Gronk retirement for the Patriots. And it was pretty cool. Chris got to throw a touchdown pass to Gronk. He officially retires right there on the spot. And then all the lights go out. And everybody had bracelets on, and it was Thursday Night Football. And man, it was lit. It was great. Cool. Legit.
1: It was on Prime. Lit. So you never know what's going to happen with Low Cash. And all we could say to the fans out there is, hey, if we're anywhere near you, come see us, man. We'll have some fun together, sing some great music together, party together. And we hope to see you out there on the road.
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8: We'll keep temperatures above average as we go into the upcoming weekend. Starting out, though, comfortable for Thursday morning. Low to mid-60s and then highs in the upper 80s in the afternoon. And we'll be right there again on Friday, maybe even pushing 90. Chances of showers and thunderstorms do look to go up over the weekend. In the 2 News Weather Center, I'm Chief Meteorologist Michael Sager.
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0: I'm John Chombi, in for the new Mama Elena. This is Backstage Country. This week, our hosts, Chris and Preston, Low Cash, and we've talked about your EP, Let the Country Music Play, which is the title cut. You do a collab with Harmaly.
1: Yeah.
0: Now, have you guys, have toured together before, am I right?
1: Yeah, we've done some shows together.
0: Have you thought about going out and doing something based on this or no?
1: We have. We even thought about it right when we first heard the song. We said we should record the song, we should put it out, and we should go do shows together.
2: And we are going to. We started doing some, but I think in the spring of next year, you're going to see a little bit more of Harmaly and Low Cash together on some tours, especially with that song being such a fun upcoming, you know, spring, summer, that kind of vibe. And get your pina coladas ready and start. We have pina colada maker now on the bus.
1: We're so drinking
2: when we
1: a
2: sing
1: lot
2: that
1: of
2: song,
1: them.
2: Yeah. Which why, if you were talking on camera, I look a little bloated right now. It's probably from the pina coladas.
0: I thought it was working out. I thought you
2: were. Well, that too. Yeah, getting ready for NASCAR.
0: Well, you guys may not remember this, but I remember when I was back in my days in Virginia Beach, we had a big thing called Eagle Fest one time.
1: We played it.
0: And you played it, but also in that bill also was Harmaly.
2: Yeah.
1: Yep.
0: And I don't know if you guys even knew each other at that point.
1: You know, Harmaly likes to say that we were, I've heard him in interviews say that we were one of the first artists that we all hung out together when we all moved into town together. You know, Chris and I got here, you know, a long time before them, but, you know, from day one, we have been really good buddies.
2: I think we just get together because we have that same work mentality, man. They like to work. They like to tour. They're a great, great band. They sound fantastic.
1: And they're good dudes.
2: And I think they're underdogs, and we're underdogs. And I don't mind it because we'll both win together. But, you know, we've all been snubbed at all the awards. We get snubbed all the time. We got snubbed last week, but it is what it is. We still keep our heads down, eyes up. We keep going at it, man. And because it's really about those fans, and they feel the same way, and I think that's why we get along.
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0: This is Backstage Country. I'm John Shombi, subbing for new mama Elena. With the Low Cash Boys are Chris and Preston, our hosts for this week. And guys, a little over a month ago, you released your Let the Country Music Play EP. How about some thoughts on the music, how the songs got there, what in particular are your favorites?
1: Man, this has been a fun project to put together.
2: Yeah, it's definitely been, we had to pick, we had the album done, but we really wanted to pick like the top five or six to put on this one. And it was tough choices, but you know, with the Let the Country Music Play that we did with Parmalee, that has been so fun to do, and hanging out with those guys, that song alone, just streaming wise, is on fire. And you know, we couldn't really just take it to radio because, you know, it wasn't just on our label. We had to worry about their label too.
1: So, and we already had a song on the radio, and so did Parmalee.
2: Yeah. But, I mean, it, you know, based off the Rupert song, you know, the Escape song, that was, it's been a lot of fun doing that one and cleverly written with the voice. So that's been a fun one to watch. Of course,
1: and the video
2: about,
1: was fun too.
2: Oh, the video. That was about.
1: The video for Let the Country Music Play was wild. It was down in Key West with the Parmalee boys.
2: Yeah, I think we had about 17 pina coladas.
1: Yeah, I was going to say.
2: But then we have the new single Talking About, one of my favorite songs that, you know, is out right now. And I feel like, and to say, to bring up Hometown Home, I'm going to go ahead and put it up with that one because I have the same feeling of that song as I did with Hometown Home. So I'm really glad to get that to Country Music Radio and see how the fans resonate with that one also.
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9: We'll keep temperatures above average as we go into the upcoming weekend. Starting out, though, comfortable for Thursday morning, low to mid-60s, and then highs in the upper 80s in the afternoon. And we'll be right there again on Friday, maybe even pushing 90. Chances of showers and thunderstorms do look to go up over the weekend. In the 2 News Weather Center, I'm Chief Meteorologist Michael Sager.
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1: Fox News, I'm Chris DeMayo. President Trump greeting China's President Xi Jinping ahead of their meeting at the White House Thursday.
2: Wish him good meetings in terms of various things. I won't go into details. You'll be reading about it pretty soon. But we had some very good meetings.
1: The president is expected to discuss the Iran war and artificial intelligence with Xi. All eyes are on the cost of oil as the midterms are fast approaching. Treasury Secretary Scott Bessent is optimistic.
3: There are two kinds of inflation. There's headline inflation and core inflation. And what we've seen is that we do have a supply shock here with the Iran conflict. We're going to get to the other side of this. On the other side, what we've seen is this has not moved through to core inflation. Core inflation has actually moved down.
1: Bessent appearing on Fox's special report. 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
8: And I'm John Chombi, and for new mama Elena, so much fun on the way. You can count on it with Chris and Preston and you. Let's go. It ain't

0: I'm John Chombi, in for the new mama Elena on Backstage Country. And Chris and Preston, voice from Low Cash, are our guest hosts this week. You know, what's different this time with this and your previous full-length album is that you're doing something that we're seeing a lot more in this business lately. You have your own label.
1: That's right.
0: How does it feel to be label owners? And then my second question is, have you ever had a heart-to-heart with yourselves because of that?
1: Yeah, you know, we have had to face the music a little bit, I guess you should say.
2: Maybe every day. Every day we have a heart-to-heart.
1: We're very critical of, you know, should this song go to radio? Should this song go to the DSPs? Should this song even be cut? Should it even be recorded? And, you know, sometimes we've written the songs and we've recorded the songs and we're like, not quite, you know, fitting the mold of what we want this album to be and sound like and feel like and say. And so we do have to have that hard talk with ourselves sometimes and say, hey, as the heads of the label, we're telling ourselves maybe this isn't the right time for that particular song or that particular show or appearance or whatever it may be. And I think we've grown a lot over the last few years of just being honest with ourselves.
3: 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Low Cash.
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10: We'll keep temperatures above average as we go into the upcoming weekend. Starting out, though, comfortable for Thursday morning. Low to mid-60s and then highs in the upper 80s in the afternoon. And we'll be right there again on Friday, maybe even pushing 90. Chances of showers and thunderstorms do look to go up over the weekend. In the 2 News Weather Center, I'm Chief Meteorologist Michael Sager.
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6: We'll keep temperatures above average as we go into the upcoming weekend. Starting out, though, comfortable for Thursday morning, low to mid-60s, and then highs in the upper 80s in the afternoon. And we'll be right there again on Friday, maybe even pushing 90. Chances of showers and thunderstorms do look to go up over the weekend. In the 2 News Weather Center, I'm Chief Meteorologist Michael Sager.
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1: Fox News, I'm Sue Guzman. A day after addressing the UN General Assembly in New York, President Trump is hosting Chinese leader Xi Jinping for a state visit. Fox's Lucas Tomlinson.
2: Talks on trade and artificial intelligence are expected to dominate the summit in Washington, the leaders' first meeting since Xi hosted Trump in Beijing in May. President Trump mentioned China only one time in his UN address, vowing the U.S. must win the AI race.
1: Iran's President Masoud Pezeshkian delivering his address before the United Nations General Assembly, speaking about the impact the U.S. conflict has had on his nation.
3: Pezeshkian framed Iran as the victim. He held up photos of children that he said were killed by American and Israeli bombs, and he vowed that his country would never cede control of the Strait of Hormuz. As he began his address, a lone U.S. diplomat walked out.
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4: We'll keep temperatures above average as we go into the upcoming weekend. Starting out, though, comfortable for Thursday morning. Low to mid-60s and then highs in the upper 80s in the afternoon. And we'll be right there again on Friday, maybe even pushing 90. Chances of showers and thunderstorms do look to go up over the weekend. In the 2 News Weather Center, I'm Chief Meteorologist Michael Sager.
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1: Fox News, I'm Chris DeMayo. President Trump greeting China's President Xi Jinping ahead of their meeting at the White House Thursday.
2: We had some good meetings in terms of various things. I won't go into details. You'll be reading about it pretty soon. But we had some very good meetings.
1: The president is likely to discuss the Iran war and artificial intelligence with Xi. Affordability and the economy continue to be the big concerns as the midterms approach. Treasury Secretary Scott Bessent says that the economy is very strong.
3: Unlike under the Biden administration, where we had negative wage growth, we are seeing substantial wage growth here. That wage growth is going to continue going. We will get to the other side of this Iran conflict. The energy prices will drop.
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7: We'll keep temperatures above average as we go into the upcoming weekend. Starting out, though, comfortable for Thursday morning. Low to mid-60s and then highs in the upper 80s in the afternoon. And we'll be right there again on Friday, maybe even pushing 90. Chances of showers and thunderstorms do look to go up over the weekend. In the 2 News Weather Center, I'm Chief Meteorologist Michael Sager.
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4: We'll keep temperatures above average as we go into the upcoming weekend, starting out, though, comfortable for Thursday morning, low to mid-60s, and then highs in the upper 80s in the afternoon, and we'll be right there again on Friday, maybe even pushing 90. Chances of showers and thunderstorms do look to go up over the weekend. In the 2 News Weather Center, I'm Chief Meteorologist Michael Sager.
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1: News. I'm Sue Guzman. President Trump greeting China's President Xi Jinping at Joint Base Andrews ahead of their official meeting at the White House tomorrow. He tells reporters they had a very good day.
2: We had some good meetings in terms of various things. I won't go into details. You'll be reading about it pretty soon. But we had some very good meetings.
1: The president expected to discuss the Iran conflict as well as artificial intelligence with Xi. He's expected also to pitch a hotline that's meant to address security issues. Venezuela's acting president Delcy Rodriguez addressing the U.N. General Assembly for the first time
3: Wednesday.
1: Thanking
3: President Trump for resuming diplomatic ties, calling the dispute with the U.S. and earthquakes in Venezuela major tests of its life as a nation. Stressing recovery will take time, but noting Venezuela has started a democratic process and there will be elections.
1: Fox's Kristen Goodwin. 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
8: We'll keep temperatures above average as we go into the upcoming weekend. Starting out, though, comfortable for Thursday morning. Low to mid-60s and then highs in the upper 80s in the afternoon. And we'll be right there again on Friday, maybe even pushing 90. Chances of showers and thunderstorms do look to go up over the weekend. In the 2 News Weather Center, I'm Chief Meteorologist Michael Sager.
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4: We'll keep temperatures above average as we go into the upcoming weekend. Starting out, though, comfortable for Thursday morning. Low to mid-60s and then highs in the upper 80s in the afternoon. And we'll be right there again on Friday, maybe even pushing 90. Chances of showers and thunderstorms do look to go up over the weekend. In the 2 News Weather Center, I'm Chief Meteorologist Michael Sager.
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8: News. I'm Sue Guzman. President Trump greeting China's President Xi Jinping at Joint Base Andrews ahead of their official meeting at the White House tomorrow. He tells reporters they had a very good day.
9: We had some good meetings in terms of various things. I won't go into details. You'll be reading about it pretty soon. But we had some very good meetings.
8: The president expected to discuss the Iran conflict as well as artificial intelligence with Xi. He's expected also to pitch a hotline that's meant to address security issues. Venezuela's acting president Delcy Rodriguez addressing the UN General Assembly for the first time
10: Wednesday. Thanking President Trump for resuming diplomatic ties, calling the dispute with the U.S. and earthquakes in Venezuela major tests of its life as a nation. Stressing recovery will take time, but noting Venezuela has started a democratic process and there will be elections.
8: Fox's Kristen Goodwin. 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
7: We'll keep temperatures above average as we go into the upcoming weekend. Starting out, though, comfortable for Thursday morning. Low to mid-60s and then highs in the upper 80s in the afternoon. And we'll be right there again on Friday, maybe even pushing 90. Chances of showers and thunderstorms do look to go up over the weekend. In the 2 News Weather Center, I'm Chief Meteorologist Michael Sager.
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4: We'll keep temperatures above average as we go into the upcoming weekend. Starting out, though, comfortable for Thursday morning. Low to mid-60s and then highs in the upper 80s in the afternoon. And we'll be right there again on Friday, maybe even pushing 90. Chances of showers and thunderstorms do look to go up over the weekend. In the 2 News Weather Center, I'm Chief Meteorologist Michael Sager.
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1: Fox News, I'm Sue Guzman. A federal judge this morning temporarily blocking President Trump's move to ban three news outlets from the White House grounds. The judge ruling CNN, MS Now, and Politico must have their access restored for the next 2 weeks. There's been no response so far from the White House. President Trump sits down today with China's President Xi Jinping. Head of the meeting, Treasury Secretary Scott Bessent announced that a trade deal with the U.S. and China that was set to expire in November has been extended to January.
2: We're going to see probably some announcements of maybe financial services, ag purchases. So there's quite a bit going on here.
1: Bessent with Fox's Brett Baer. And forecasters warning of possible mudslides and life-threatening flooding. Hurricane Polo skirting the Pacific coast of Mexico and tropical storm Nolo has formed in the Pacific could impact Hawaii. 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

my house. 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We're gonna work this out. 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
2: We'll keep temperatures above average as we go into the upcoming weekend. Starting out, though, comfortable for Thursday morning. Low to mid-60s and then highs in the upper 80s in the afternoon. And we'll be right there again on Friday, maybe even pushing 90. Chances of showers and thunderstorms do look to go up over the weekend. In the 2 News Weather Center, I'm Chief Meteorologist Michael Sager.
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3: We'll keep temperatures above average as we go into the upcoming weekend. Starting out, though, comfortable for Thursday morning. Low to mid-60s and then highs in the upper 80s in the afternoon. And we'll be right there again on Friday, maybe even pushing 90. Chances of showers and thunderstorms do look to go up over the weekend. In the 2 News Weather Center, I'm Chief Meteorologist Michael Sager.
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1: Fox News, I'm Chris DeMeo. President Trump meets today with China's President Xi Jinping at the White House. He says he'll be joined by some heavyweights.
2: I would say you have the entire tech world, the entire banking world, and a lot more. No, you have a I think it's sort of the, if you go by points, I think it's the ultimate crowd.
1: Xi and the president are expected to discuss the Iran war and artificial intelligence. Venezuelan acting president Delcy Rodriguez addressing the United Nations General Assembly for the first time.
3: Thanking President Trump for resuming diplomatic ties, calling the dispute with the U.S. and earthquakes in Venezuela major tests of its life as a nation. Stressing recovery will take time, but noting Venezuela has started a democratic process and there will be elections.
1: That's Fox's Kristen Goodwin reporting. 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
5: Thursday stays warm and dry, with highs in the upper 80s and lower 90s, and the return of southerly winds. Rain and a few storms look to develop on Friday and increase this weekend, especially Saturday night into Sunday. Highs for the weekend in the upper 80s and lower 90s, with overnight lows in the mid to upper 60s. From the Teenies Weather Center, I'm meteorologist Annie Brown.
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3: Thursday stays warm and dry, with highs in the upper 80s and lower 90s, and the return of southerly winds. Rain and a few storms look to develop on Friday and increase this weekend, especially Saturday night into Sunday. Highs for the weekend in the upper 80s and lower 90s, with overnight lows in the mid to upper 60s. From the Teenies Weather Center, I'm meteorologist Annie Brown.
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1: News. I'm Sue Guzman. President Trump sits down today with China's President Xi Jinping. He greeted the Chinese leader at Joint Base Andrews yesterday. He boasted about the business leaders who will be in attendance.
2: I would say you have the entire tech world, the entire banking world, and a lot more. No, you have I think it's if you go by points, I think it's the ultimate crowd.
1: And the topics of a discussion expected to include the conflict in Iran and artificial intelligence. Federal judge temporarily blocking President Trump's move to ban three news outlets from the White House grounds. The judge ruling CNN, MS Now, and Politico must have their access restored for the next 2 weeks. There's been no comments so far from the White House. America's listening to Fox News.

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4: Thursday stays warm and dry, with highs in the upper 80s and lower 90s, and the return of southerly winds. Rain and a few storms look to develop on Friday and increase this weekend, especially Saturday night into Sunday. Highs for the weekend in the upper 80s and lower 90s, with overnight lows in the mid to upper 60s. From the Teen News Weather Center, I'm meteorologist Annie Brown.
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3: 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Now, your official 2 News weather forecast.
4: Thursday stays warm and dry, with highs in the upper 80s and lower 90s, and the return of southerly winds. Rain and a few storms look to develop on Friday and increase this weekend, especially Saturday night into Sunday. Highs for the weekend in the upper 80s and lower 90s, with overnight lows in the mid to upper 60s. From the 2 News Weather Center, I'm meteorologist Annie Brown.
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righty, we are up and running here on this Okie Country Thursday morning. That's Miranda and White Liar. I'm Ron. All right, although I wish it was Friday, being Thursday is still a whole lot better than being a Tuesday. I'm taking a quick peek outside. We got a cool 65, and it's kind of in between a wind and a breeze out there. I'm not sure if there's a word to describe that. Maybe a brind or a wheeze? I'm not sure, but today, partly cloudy, we'll see a high at around 86. Alrighty, for today, we have a lot to get to, as always, including another chance to get entered into the ultimate backyard makeover giveaway. Our flashback number one is going to take us to 1981, and we'll get you set up with our national days of four today. On the list, we got lots of food, and does anybody really know how to use a semicolon? Well, today is the day to figure that out. We'll have those details coming up right now. I have got a brand new song. It's so new, it still has that new song smell. In fact, I haven't even had a chance to listen to it yet. So I'm going to sit back and take my first listen along with you. This is the latest from Chris Young. It's called I Didn't Come Here to Leave. Take a listen here on Okie Country. Good morning.

Karaoke Country 101.7. Zach Top right there. Good times and dandelions on this Thursday morning. I'm Ron. All right, outside, a very nice, comfortable, cool 65 degrees. And I'm going to claim that it's brindy out. It's a new word I just made up because it's a little more than a breeze, but not quite a wind. So I have proclaimed it brindy, and I'm going to see if I can make that some sort of an official weather term to use. Anyway, today, partly cloudy with a high at 86. Now, looking into the weekend, overall, not too bad, but we'll get more forecast details from the folks at 2 News Weather coming up here right after the break. Plus, our flashback number one is on the way, and we're going to go back to the year 1981. All right, it looks like Muskogee Parks and Rec is forming a co-ed kickball league for October. Games are going to be played Sundays at Hatbox. Ages are 14 and over. It's going to be a four-week league. Now, if you're interested in forming a team, get a hold of Keith at Parks and Rec. I got a number here, 918-684-6398. The deadline to get your team signed up is October 2nd. All right, let's get into today. It is a Thursday, September 24th, 2026. Sun coming up today at 7:11 and sun setting at 7:15. Some reasons to celebrate today. It is National Cherries Jubilee Day. Wait, is it cherry? Cherry Jubilees? No, Cherries. Cherries Jubilee. Cherries Jubilee. Anyway, that's weird. Anyway, Cherries Jubilee reminds me, remember that episode of Frasier where him and his brother bought that restaurant? And there's that one scene where Niles is trying to kill an eel with a knife when they're in the tank, and Daphne comes along and grabs one of the eels out of the tank and just cracks it onto the counter. Oh, that's funny. But actually, the Cherries Jubilee part is when the two brothers kept secretly adding more alcohol to it, and then when they lit it on fire, it blew up in Roz's face. Anyway, I just remember that. Great episode, by the way. All right, today is also National Horchata Day. Now, I had absolutely no idea what that is. And according to my research, it is a milky beverage made from rice that is soaked in water along with cinnamon and sugar. Well, hell, I mean, anything with cinnamon in it, I'm good with that. Today is also National Mufungo Day. Now, that is not the character from the classic Mel Brooks movie Blazing Saddles. That's Mongo. Mufungo is a beloved traditional Puerto Rican dish, mainly consisting of mashed plantains, which are sort of like bananas, and assorted savory ingredients. And today is National Punctuation Day. See what I did there? I got a comma, an exclamation point, and a question mark all in that. Anyway, today is a day to make sure that you're using punctuation correctly, because we've all been there. You've either sent one or you've read one. If you use the wrong punctuation in a text or an email, boy, that can literally change the entire intended meaning of your message. So again, make sure you're using all those punctuation marks correctly. I will, though, I will

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4: Thursday stays warm and dry, with highs in the upper 80s and lower 90s, and the return of southerly winds. Rain and a few storms look to develop on Friday and increase this weekend, especially Saturday night into Sunday. Highs for the weekend in the upper 80s and lower 90s, with overnight lows in the mid to upper 60s. From the 2 News Weather Center, I'm meteorologist Annie Brown.
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That's Maren Morris, the Bones, here on the Silky Country Thursday morning. I'm Ron. I heard that song. Where did I hear that song? Oh, one of the contestants auditioned with that the other night on The Voice. And the artist that sang kind of put her own little

spin on it, and I kind of like what she did with it. Anyway, I think that she chose Riley as her coach. Anyway, it's me, Ron. Thanks for hanging out this morning. Appreciate that. A cool 65 out there. A little bit of a wind. We're going to see a few clouds hanging out today with a high at around 86. All right, we're just about a couple of weeks away as the Sooner Skyfire Showdown returns to Hatbox on Saturday night, October 10th. Now, if you've never been there, it's kind of hard to explain. If you've been there, you know exactly what I'm talking about. It is fireworks, pyrotechnics, and music all kind of blended together. It is definitely a sight and a sound to behold. Plus, the folks at Sky Glow Drones are going to be putting down a drone show. Now, this is a free family event. You don't want to miss it. Check out more at the Sooner Skyfire Showdown Facebook page. All right, our flashback number one today, taking us to the year 1981. The song was written by Dave Hanner, and it was on this singer's album, Especially For You. Now, it's been covered a couple of times. Anne Murray did a version of it on one of her albums, and Leanne Womack also did a version on her 2000 album, I Hope You Dance. But we're going to stick with the original today. So again, going back to November of 1981, known as the Gentle Giant, our flashback number one, it's Don Williams and Lord, I Hope This Day Is Good.

0: with Dustin Lynch right there, getting us all into a party mode on this Okie Country Thursday morning. All right, we got 65 out there, a little bit of a breeze, but it kind of feels nice. Today, partly cloudy with a high at 86. All right, don't forget, coming up on a Saturday, what possibly could be your last chance to get entered into the ultimate backyard makeover giveaway. It's going to happen. Stop out and see us Saturday from 10 till noon at Legacy Buildings at 2520 South 32nd Street in Muskogee. A better reference, they're across the road from Stuart Martin Kubota. You all know where that is. Anyway, like I mentioned, it's probably going to be your last chance to get entered. The Q-tips are in the box, and your guess could be the winning one. So again, stop on out. Alrighty, I got to clear something up right now. Bear with me for a moment. Alright, we have heard the questions. We have heard the comments. And I am here to tell you this morning that it is official. The hunt will be back. Had a great meeting with Jeff out at Motorsports in Muskogee yesterday. And another brand new Kawasaki ATV is going to be up for grabs. Now, with that being said, I just want to remind everybody that I, and I alone, am the only person in the entire world, or in fact the entire universe, that knows where the key is going to be hidden. So, do me a favor, if you would please, don't hassle Jeff at Motorsports. He doesn't know. Don't bother Shell. Shell doesn't know. Again, I am the only one who knows. And I ain't saying diddly squat. Now, the clues are almost ready. But I can tell you that the Hunt 2026 will officially kick off on Monday, October 5th. So get ready, because it is back. The Hunt 2026, Monday, October 5th.
1: He's there when you wake up. He's there on your morning drive. And he's even at work with you. Ron Stevens and the Okie Country Morning Show on 101.7 KTFX.
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6: 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We're going to have a lot of fun. We're going to be at the Cane Break October 3rd in Wagner, Oklahoma. Hope to see you there.
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Rolling out another new song for you this morning. That's the latest from Brantley Gilbert and Good Damn. Well, welcome to Anoki Country Thursday morning. I'm Ron. A little bit of breeze out there. We're cool 65 right now. Today, partly cloudy with a high at 86. All right, don't forget, coming up on Saturday morning, we got a brand new show. And if you haven't checked it out, I hope you do. It's called She's Country, and it's hosted by Emily Harlan as we celebrate the women in country music. Going to have some of the biggest hits, exclusive interviews, and behind-the-scenes stories as we celebrate the women in country music. Again, Saturday morning, 6 a.m. right here. All right, coming up, we're going to delve into our past with our Today in History. On this day, two TV shows made their premiere and a brand new restaurant opens up. We'll get to those details coming up right now. Here's Carrie and Hate My Heart here on Okie Country.

0: That's the latest from Riley Green. And think as you drunk here on this Okie Country Thursday morning. I'm Ron. All right, speaking of Riley Green, are we loving the new season of The Voice so far? I've always been a fan, so I'm going to watch it. The one thing that I don't necessarily agree with is this first in button. I don't like it. Now, what it is if you are the first coach to turn for one of the singers and one or more of the other coaches also turns, you have the option to push the button again, claiming that contestant for your own. See, what I don't like about that, it takes away from the person auditioning getting to choose which coach they want. And I think there was one, I want to say, I think Kelly used it. And you could kind of tell by the contestants, like, I was going to choose Riley Green, so now I'm stuck with Kelly. That's the only thing that I don't like about the season so far. Otherwise, I like it. All right, let's get into our past today with our Today in History. Taking a look at events that happened on this day, September 24th, beginning this morning in the year 1180, with the death of Manuel I, the last emperor, the Byzantine Empire begins its decline. On this day in 1529, Sultan Suleiman the Magnificent and his Ottoman troops arrive in Vienna, eventually taking over that city. On this day in 1657, the first autopsy and coroner's witness testimony takes place in a courtroom in Maryland. Now, it's common practice these days. You always see that in cases where they have a medical examiner come in and give the results of the autopsy, blah, blah, blah. Never been done before. They did it because there was a case against a slave owner. The indentured servant's name was Benjamin Cooper. The autopsy was performed by Dr. George Hack. Although I'm not sure if I'd like a doctor with the name Dr. Hack. But anyway, he examined the body and determined that Cooper had died of natural causes rather than from abuse or foul play by his master. There we go. Also on this day in 1789, President George Washington nominates John Jay as the first Chief Justice. Now, if I say John Jay and you immediately want to say Rambo, you and I are going to go along just fine. In 1952 on this day, American fast food restaurant chain Kentucky Fried Chicken opens its very first store in Salt Lake City, Utah. All right, moving to the world of TV, because it was on this day. Hold on. Well, see if you recognize this TV theme song. I loved this show as a kid. Starring, of course, Fred Gwynne and Yvonne DiCarlo, the Munsters made their debut on this day in 1964. And speaking, I forgot about Al Lewis as Grandpa. I forgot about him. And speaking of memorable TV theme songs, well, technically, this is not a TV theme song, but you know what it is. That's right. On this day in 1968, the show 60 Minutes debuted on CBS. There we go. It's a quick look at some of the things that happened on this day, September 24th, throughout the course of time, and that's why we call it Today in History.
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5: Thursday stays warm and dry with highs in the upper 80s and lower 90s and the return of southerly winds. Rain and a few storms look to develop on Friday and increase this weekend, especially Saturday night into Sunday. Highs for the weekend in the upper 80s and lower 90s with overnight lows in the mid to upper 60s. From the TNews Weather Center, I'm meteorologist Annie Brown.
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9: News. I'm Paul Stevens. President Trump hosting China's leader Xi Jinping for a state visit a day after the president addressed the General Assembly in New York City at the UN.
10: Talks on trade and artificial intelligence are expected to dominate the summit in Washington, the leader's first meeting since Xi hosted Trump in Beijing in May. President Trump mentioned China only one time in his UN address, vowing the U.S. must win the AI race.
9: Fox's Lucas Tomlinson. Meantime, Iran's President Masoud Pezeshkian delivering his address to the UN Wednesday, where he spoke about the impact the U.S. conflict has had on his nation.
11: Pezeshkian framed Iran as the victim. He held up photos of children that he said were killed by American and Israeli bombs, and he vowed that his country would never cede control of the Strait of Hormuz. As he began his address, a lone U.S. diplomat walked out.
9: And that's Fox's Eric Shawn. 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
12: 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Opponents of an aluminum smelter have an advocate in Democrat Attorney General candidate Nick Coffey.
13: Now the people of Inola are trying to exercise their democracy and do the initiative petition. And what is, you know, the state, Governor Stitt spoken out against this?
12: Coffey says it should be a matter of local control and the state should not ram it down the throats of area residents who are clearly opposed. A longtime Muskogee employer announces a major expansion in their operations. Radio Oklahoma's David McCollum has the story.
14: Steel components manufacturer V&S Schuler says they plan to build a new $22 million facility at the Port Muskogee John T. Griffin Industrial Park. The expansion is expected to retain more than 70 existing jobs and add new positions over the next 5 years.
12: More on these stories at RadioOklahomaNews.com. From the Radio Oklahoma News Network, I'm Ann Roberts.

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That's Hillary, Charles, and Dave making up Lady A, and you look good. It's me, Ron. All right, we're off to a 65-degree start on this Okie Country Thursday morning. Partly cloudy, 86 is what's in store for us today. All right, Ruffers are off this week, and I think they're going to need it after that tough loss last week. But the Sooners are in action. Holy kind of big game. Saturday on the road to Georgia to take on the number 2 ranked Bulldogs. Ouch. Pre-game on Saturday starts at 11:30, kickoff at 2:30. And as always, you can catch Sooner action right here, Boomer Sooner. Speaking of that, coming up in our sort of sports report, the NFL kicks off tonight. We have a new speed record in drag racing, and BYU quarterback Bear Bachmeyer exposes a family tradition. Those details are coming up. But in the meantime, it's George Burge and Luke Bryan and Ride, Ride, Ride here on Okie Country.

0: Smokey Country 101.7. So what is your country song? It's Thomas right out there this Thursday morning. Thanks for hanging out and taking me along. I'm Ron. Hey, we're going back to the 80s on a Saturday night at Max's Garage. That means I gotta break out my parachute pants. And yes, I still have them. I wish I still had my members only jacket, but I don't. I had a gray one. I know you're supposed to go black, but I had a gray one. Anyway, I don't have it anymore. Oh, you know what I just remembered? Oh, I have got the hair metal costume that we used. Oh, for the April Fool's thing. I've got, I think it's in a drawer. I think it's, I might have to break that out and go full 80s hair metal on a Saturday night. Anyway, check it out up at their Facebook page. All right, I got to let you know that the Court Street Viaduct in Muskogee is still closed today, which begs the question, what the hell are you going to do when you hear this noise? I know. I mean, how many times have we taken that viaduct for granted? So the question is, where do you go? Yeah, do you roll the dice? Do you take a shot? Do you go down to Columbus? Or do you go all the way up to Shawnee, maybe? Or do you just sit there and wait? Because waiting for a train in Muskogee is a crapshoot. Because sometimes they go through, but most of the time they change over, and you know what that means. So it looks like only one more day, though, but I'll keep you updated the best that I can. All righty, we got to get to some sort of sports report here this morning, so let's kick off the theme, if you will, please. There we go. All right. NFL kicks off tonight. Atlanta taking on Green Bay. Fortunately, I have to miss that game because I don't have Prime Video, and Prime Video is the only place to watch it. Speaking of the NFL, former New England Patriots kicker Adam Vinatieri set a Guinness World Record by making a 33-yard field goal at an altitude of 11,317 feet in the Swiss Alps. Now, they did this to promote the upcoming NFL game in Germany. Now, he said that the extreme altitude affected his breathing, heart rate, and rhythm and made the kick a lot more difficult than he originally thought. But he's got a world record now. Speaking of records, NHRA drag racer Sean Langdon set a new Top Fuel dragster speed record of 346.96 miles an hour. That is insane, especially if you haven't been keeping up with drag racing. They no longer do the quarter mile track. Now it's only 1,000 feet. It only took him 3.66 seconds to reach that speed. Oh, my gosh. BYU quarterback Bear Bachmeyer apparently has a very unusual family dinner tradition. Now, during a game broadcast, former NFL quarterback Robert Griffith III claimed Bear told him that he and his brother Tiger sometimes eat dinner with their family completely naked. Although neither brother has yet to confirm that story. Otherwise, Bear has been making headlines for his play, completing 71% of his passes, 642 yards, and 6 touchdowns through 3 games. I mean, I guess if you put up those kind of numbers, you can pretty much do whatever you want. I would just be careful of the hot plates, and you might want to grab a couple extra oven mitts. There we go. Oh, we do have some sort of sad news to report. NASCAR Hall of Famer Darrell Waltrip has been diagnosed with frontotemporal degeneration. I'm not sure if I'm pronouncing that right. Complicated by possible CTE. Now, Waltrip's family said the condition is believed to be linked to injuries sustained during his career. Now, they say currently it's causing only minor noticeable symptoms, but the 79-year-old will step away from public life. They also added that Waltrip is otherwise healthy and spending time with his wife, Stevie, their 2 daughters, and 3 grandchildren. Waltrip won 84 cup races and championships in 1981, 82, and 85. Get better, brother. Boogity, boogity, boogity. We wish you the best. There we go. That's our sort of sports report this morning.
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3: Thursday stays warm and dry, with highs in the upper 80s and lower 90s, and the return of southerly winds. Rain and a few storms look to develop on Friday and increase this weekend, especially Saturday night into Sunday. Highs for the weekend in the upper 80s and lower 90s, with overnight lows in the mid to upper 60s. From the 2 News Weather Center, I'm meteorologist Annie Brown.
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0: That'll be Country 101.7. Hardy and Lainey Wilson with Wait in the Truck. Well, glad to be here and taking me along this morning on this Silky Country Thursday morning. 66 out there right now. 86 is going to be our high, and we're going to be under a partly cloudy sky. All right, we down here at Oakey Country are always trying to find ways to help y'all out, especially now these days with the economy. I mean, the price of gas continues to go up. The price of food continues to go up. The price of everything is going up. So we are in the early stages of putting together what we're going to call a Money Matters Expo in January. Now, we're going to bring folks, professional financial people from all walks of life and all walks of business. We're talking banks, credit unions, lenders, insurance companies, auto dealers, employers, real estate agents, as again, financial professionals from all walks of life. Because as we're going to say, it's your money, you've earned it, and we want you to make the most of it. So with that being said, if you own a business or work at a business that deals with money some way, somehow, I think you want to be a part of this event. So get a hold of us and we will make that happen. 918-456-2511. That's Margaret. You can call Shell as well, or you can text me. You can email us. You can also message us through our Facebook page. Very important event, the Money Matters Expo. We'll have more details as we get closer to that day. Alrighty, coming up, I've got some news that really isn't news. Today, we're going to talk about donuts, baked beans, and I might have a unique business opportunity for you. We'll get to those details coming up right now. It's Cody Johnson. This is Horseback here on Oakey Country.
1: He's a ranch hand in a pinch, man. Hotter than the red on the cattle brand. Because she's a gold digger with a quick trigger. A cast iron skillet swinging.

0: That's Blake doing some heavy lifting here on this Oaky Country Thursday morning. But be careful. That's how you get a hernia. Honestly, hernia is a funny sounding word. Not a funny issue, but to me, it's a funny sounding word. Anyway, thanks for hanging out. Appreciate that. 66 out there right now. Today, going to see a partly cloudy sky with a high at around 86. Pretty much the same story for tomorrow. Now, speaking of tomorrow, on the calendar, it is September 25th, but otherwise known now as 9-to-5 Day in honor of the late Dolly Parton. And it looks like Muskogee has got a few things going on tomorrow to celebrate, starting at Queen City Coffee at, of course, 9 a.m., the Roxy Theater with a free showing of Dolly's movie 9-to-5. That starts at 6. And then afterwards, it's Dolly Karaoke at Harvey D's beginning, say it with me, at 9 o'clock. All right, coming up, we teased about it a little bit early. If you haven't heard, it is official. The Hunt 2026 is back. I'm going to unveil some more details coming up here in just a bit. But in the meantime, if you're ready, I'm ready, because it is time for some news. That really isn't news, unless there's no other news in the news. Well, the folks at McDonald's planning an $8.5 billion global overhaul through 2036. For restaurant renovations, new technology, and faster, more streamlined kitchens. The company also wants to improve food and service, focus more on value deals, and expand its chicken and beverage offerings. I got an idea. First of all, bring back the kids' play area and fix the damn ice cream machine. All right, if you enjoy the smells of stepping into a Dunkin' Donuts, the chain wants you to be able to enjoy that at home. They have teamed up with Febreze to attempt to replicate some of their scents of their products. There are strawberry frosted donut, cinnamon roll, and vanilla latte air freshener sprays, plug-in oil refills, and car vent clips. For now, those are only available on sale at Walmart. A 32-year-old entrepreneur in China has turned something most people do for free into a business, and that's getting scratched. Zhang Chao Xing runs two scratching salons where customers lie down while employees wearing special plastic fingertips gently scratch their backs and bodies. Now, I've been trying to think of some names for this place. You could go like Welcome Back or Back to Back. The Scratch Hatch, You Scratch Mine, but here's my favorite, Back Scratch Fever. Actually, it's no joke, though. He charges about $41 an hour, and the two locations are reportedly bringing in around $15,000 a month each. And now he wants to take the scratching business nationwide with more than 100 locations. And there's a city in Turkey has set a Guinness World Record title by cooking 1,807 gallons of baked beans. That's roughly the equivalent of 15,000 cans. Now, the record-setting dish was prepared with the help from farmers, chefs, engineers, food safety experts, and volunteers. Now, they surpassed the previous record of 1,479 gallons. Well, it looks like everyone in that town is going to be sleeping with the windows open for the next couple of nights. And there you go. That's why we call it news. That really isn't news, unless there's no other news in the news.
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with Corey Kent, teaming up with Cole Wetzel and Rocky Mountain Low. Well, welcome to Anoki Country Thursday morning. I'm Ron. Right now we're at 66, partly cloudy, and 86 is the forecast for today. End of the weekend. Now they're still saying for a slight chance of rain for Saturday and Sunday. Not a great chance, but still just a chance. Alrighty, quick reminder, the Anoki Country text line is now open. It's a new way for you to stay connected with us and for us to stay connected with you, because everybody seems too busy to actually call. So we have created a new text line. You can use it for weather situations, traffic delays, upcoming events, if you want to request a song, or just say good morning. Now, lock it into your phone, because we're also going to be using it for future contests. So get it in, 918-568-7420. That is the new Anoki Country text line. And it's brought to you by the folks at Metro by T-Mobile at 348 Eastside Boulevard in Muskogee. Check them out for some great deals on new phones and services. All righty, coming up, we're going to travel on over to Tinseltown for some Hollywood happenings, where AGT crowned their winner last night. A new O.J. Simpson documentary claims it has evidence of a new suspect. And I've got an update on the new Gremlins movie. But in the meantime, it's Jason Aldean burning it down here on Anoki Country.

0: Girl Dad.
1: That's the new one from Cole Swindell and Girl Dad here on this Soaky Country Thursday morning. I'm Ron. I'll tell you what, if that song doesn't punch you right in the feels, you might want to check for a pulse. Well, good morning out there. 66 currently. A little bit of a breeze out there. I'm going to see a partly cloudy sky with a high today at around 86. All right, Sunday nights, y'all need to, you know, just to kind of decompress and relax from your wild weekend adventures. And we've got the cure. It's our show, Retro Country USA. Sunday nights beginning at 6, your host, Steve Kelly, is going to take us back to some of the biggest hits from the 80s and 90s. So tune in, sit back, and enjoy Retro Country USA. Sunday nights at 6, right here on Oaky Country. All right, let's travel on over to Hollywood here. See what's happening. All right, last night, although my mom and I have officially given up on this show, I used to be a fan, but then it just got kind of dumb. But anyway, AGT has crowned their winner last night. Let's take a listen to see what Terry Crews had to say here.
2: The AGT champion and the winner of $1 million is...
1: Pause for dramatic effect. Woo! If you're wondering, he was that kid guitar player, I think, wasn't he? I think he was. Anyway. All right. Ooh. This next one. Oh, man. A new two-part Peacock documentary. OJ's accomplice is taking another look at the 1994 murders and argues that Simpson may not have acted alone. The documentary says it has new information, eyewitness accounts and interviews with people, including Kato Kaelin and Nicole's sister, that raise questions about whether someone else was at the scene. Now, it's going to premiere in December, but I'm telling you what, I have had this theory for many a year. There's a book out there, and I was trying to find the title, but I couldn't. But I know there's a book out there written by a private investigator named William C. Deere. Great book, by the way. Now, he suggests that OJ's oldest son, Jason, was not only involved, but he's the one who actually committed the murders. If you want to read a really good book, find that one. And the folks at Warner Brothers have now pushed back the new Gremlins sequel almost a year. Now it's slated to return or hit theaters in October of 2028. Now, no reason specifically was given. Christopher Columbus, who wrote the original film, is directing and producing. Steven Spielberg is returning as executive producer. Now, plot and casting details still have not been announced. However, there are reports that original stars Zach Galligan and Phoebe Cates have been in talks to return. Speaking of returning, Glee co-creator Ryan Murphy says he has completed a script for a potential reboot of the hit musical TV series. Now, no network, cast, or production timetable has been announced. There you go. Some Hollywood stuff for you this morning.
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4: 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Dallas Cowboys football dealing with some injuries on the defensive side of the ball, which is not great so far. They rank number 29 defensively. Cornerback Kobe Durant with a hamstring. Safety Malik Hooker with a forearm. Safety P.J. Locke with a foot. And linebacker DeMarvian Overshawn with a hamstring. All did not practice on Wednesday. That's not especially good news if they can't play when the Cowboys match up against a tough Baltimore team. That game's going to be played in Rio de Janeiro on Sunday. Rangers baseball, they lose to the Mets yesterday by a 7-2 score. Series continues today. Cardinals beat the Pirates 5-1. That series continuing today as well.
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13: Thursday stays warm and dry, with highs in the upper 80s and lower 90s, and the return of southerly winds. Rain and a few storms look to develop on Friday and increase this weekend, especially Saturday night into Sunday. Highs for the weekend in the upper 80s and lower 90s, with overnight lows in the mid to upper 60s. From the 2 News Weather Center, I'm meteorologist Annie Brown.
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15: Fox News, I'm CJ Papa. First time in more than a decade, China's President Xi in our nation's capital, this time meeting President Trump.
16: There will be a military review at the Rose Garden. The demonstrations are expected to close with a B-2 Spirit and four F-22 Raptors. As the two leaders try to stabilize a relationship that has, at times, been marked by tension.
15: Fox's Madeline Rivera, but it's not all fun and games.
17: Xi is a tough guy to deal with. He's here. There's a lot that President Trump wants to get done with him, but there is a lot that Xi is signaling he will not do. When it comes to Taiwan, Xi says Taiwan is the core of his core interests.
15: Fox's Peter Ducey at the White House. Israeli Prime Minister Benjamin Netanyahu addresses the UN General Assembly. Expect to discuss the war in Iran and other topics. 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
18: News from the Radio Oklahoma News Network, I'm Ann Roberts. An 11-year-old Edmond girl may now face second-degree murder charges. Radio Oklahoma's David McCollum explains.
19: Investigators say an 11-year-old girl has changed her story to now admitting to shooting her 15-year-old brother. Court documents show the 15-year-old victim have physical and mental disabilities. The sibling's parents told police that the girl became embarrassed by her brother's disabilities in public and was jealous of the amount of attention their parents gave him. The girl initially told police a burglar broke into the home and shot her brother.
18: Charges against the state secretary of state are dropped by Edmond courts. Benjamin LaPack was arrested in August on suspicion of public intoxication. Governor Stitt, who appointed LaPack in October of 2025, did not respond to the latest development in the case. But Attorney General Gettner Drummond has called for LaPack to be fired. From the Radio Oklahoma News Network, I'm Ann Roberts.
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That's Kenny Chesney, When the Sun Goes Down, here on this Okie Country Thursday morning. I'm Ron, officially now into the 8 o'clock hour. Speaking of the sun goes down tonight, it is set to go down at about 7:15. Of course, Kenny just announced his new stadium tour for 2027, taking along Eric Church as well. All right, speaking of country concerts, a little bit closer to home here. It's been 6 years since country star Aaron Watson has been in the area. Well, that's going to change. Friday night, November 14th, he returns to the Muskogee Civic Center, bringing along Jake Watson and Canteen and the Penny Pickers. 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All right. Speaking of concert news, coming up in Nashville Notes, you may have heard I apparently have some Garth Brooks news. Is that what? Plus, we have a new member of the Grand Ole Opry, and Ella Langley continues to be in disbelief about her huge song, Choosing Texas. We're going to hear from her, but right now it's Brantley Gilbert kicking in the sticks. I guess there's a lot worse places to be kicked here on Okie Country.

remind y'all one time. 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

0: Stew.
1: Okie Country 101.7. Kane Brown and that backseat driver here on this Thursday morning. Thanks for keeping me company. I appreciate that. 65 out there right now. A little bit of a breeze as well. Partly cloudy. 86 for a high today. Now, into the weekend, they're still saying a chance of rain for Saturday and Sunday. Not a great chance. Still holding at about like 20-25% chance. I really don't know what any of those percentages mean, really, but I know what 100% chance means, but 2025, I don't know. Overall, though, it looks pretty good, at least temperature-wise. All right, speaking of the weekend, do not forget, Saturday could be your very last chance to get entered into the Ultimate Backyard Makeover Giveaway. Now, even if you've put in a guest previously in other locations, you can still stop by and put in another guest. So join us Saturday from 10 till noon at Legacy Buildings, 2520 South 32nd Street. They are across from Stuart Martin Kubota in Muskogee. The Q-tips are in the box. The question is, how many do we put in there? Well, your guess could be the winning one. So make sure to stop on out again Saturday, 10 till noon at Legacy Buildings on South 32nd Street in Muskogee. All right, I got some Nashville notes here to get to. Unless you've been living in a cave the past 24 hours, this is going to be no surprise to you. I mean, it's a surprise, but kind of already knew. Garth is coming back to Oklahoma.

0: my buddy Neil McCoy was invited to join the Grand Ole Opry the other night during a Charlie Pride tribute show. If you didn't know, Neil McCoy and Charlie Pride were super, super close friends. In fact, Neil calls him his mentor. Congratulations. Now, Neil's going to be officially joining the Opry later this year on a date to be announced. All right, yesterday we learned that Ella Langley's Choosin' Texas has now taken over the top spot on Billboard's Hot 100 for the most weeks ever at 91. And she's still having a hard time trying to comprehend it all, but she did go on social media to thank the fans.
1: I'm genuinely trying to find the words to help explain what's going on in my brain today. Crew, it feels exactly like a, we don't know. What? I don't know. Thank you so much. Thank you for loving this song, for listening to it. I feel like I just don't even know what to say at this point.
0: Ella Langley right there, of course, talking about her hit, Choosin' Texas. What else we got? Where is it? Oh, here it is. I'm sorry. I lost where I was. Kacey Musgraves is going to pay tribute to Dolly Parton during Sunday's MTV Video Music Awards. Now, I know I was bashing on MTV for not having a country category, but they actually do have a couple of country video categories. Now, it's going to be Kacey's first VMA performance in 5 years, and she is also nominated for Best Country Video for the song Dry Spell. There's some Nashville notes for you this morning.
2: 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And he's even at work with you. 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
7: Thursday stays warm and dry, with highs in the upper 80s and lower 90s, and the return of southerly winds. Rain and a few storms look to develop on Friday and increase this weekend, especially Saturday night into Sunday. Highs for the weekend in the upper 80s and lower 90s, with overnight lows in the mid to upper 60s. From the TNews Weather Center, I'm meteorologist Annie Brown.
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0: Karaoke Country 101.7. Luke and someone else calling the baby. It's me, Ron. Good morning. Speaking of that song, you ever have somebody you're dating call you their ex's name? Oh. That's a situation that's pretty hard to dig yourself out of. Not a fun spot to be in at all. That actually had happened to me once. Crazy. All right, taking a look outside today. A few clouds lingering out there. 65 currently, 86 under a partly cloudy sky is what we're looking at for today. Alrighty, cool. Quick reminder, we're about a week away or so, just over a week away from the PBR officially making its first appearance ever at the Muskogee Civic Center. Two nights, October 2nd and 3rd. Tickets for that are on sale right now. Plus, don't forget, there's going to be an after party at the Bedouin Shrine, including a mechanical bull, which is going to have my name written all over it. I have not ridden a mechanical bull since I rode the one at the original True Blue Gillies in Texas back when I was in fourth grade. I know. All right. Anyway, tickets are available and more information, MuskogeeCivicCenter.com or eTix.com. All right. We got to take a look at some things that are trending out here for today. What is it? Oh, 24th. September 24th already? God, Jesus. Where's this month? Where's this year going? Anyway, the city of Muskogee's annual utility rate increase takes effect on October 1st. The increase is 1.52% across the board for basic water, sewer, stormwater, and sanitation. If you want to kind of shine a light on this, it's actually less than it has been the past 2 years. I know, I'm trying to help. Sewer rates going to go up $7.75 a month. Now, according to the reports of the article here, for the average household, you're going to see an increase of about $9.72 a month. Well, take heed from the advice my dad gave us when we were kids on this particular situation. When it comes to that, if it's yellow, be mellow. If it's brown, it goes down. All right, Cobblestone Golf Course will soon find new life as a neighborhood. Going to be an estimated 425 to 450 lots. The housing development will consist of 7 subdivisions with options ranging from multiplex units for lease to multi-million dollar homes. Who the hell can afford a multi-million dollar home here in Muskogee? Anyway, the community will also include the Commons at Legacy Park, centered on the former golf clubhouse, which will be converted into a pub-style restaurant, and will also include a resort-style swimming pool, a dog park, sports courts, including pickleball, nature trails, and 1,500 acres of accessible water. And I mentioned it earlier, the Court Street Viaduct is going to remain closed at least through today. Apparently, there's an engineering firm with the ODT taking. My question is: apparently, a car hit the bridge or something like that. How much? I mean, you're only doing like 10 miles an hour on the bridge. How much damage can you actually do? Or here's my thought: and I don't want to stir the pot, but did they find some other structural damage that they didn't know about before? I don't know. I'm speculating because I don't know. But anyway, I know we're going to have to suck it up and actually wait for a train in Muskogee today. Things that are trending out there for today.
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4: Thursday stays warm and dry, with highs in the upper 80s and lower 90s, and the return of southerly winds. Rain and a few storms look to develop on Friday and increase this weekend, especially Saturday night into Sunday. Highs for the weekend in the upper 80s and lower 90s, with overnight lows in the mid to upper 60s. From the T News Weather Center, I'm meteorologist Annie Brown.
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Blake, and I'll name the dogs here on this Silky Country Thursday morning into the 9 o'clock hour. There's only a couple of guys that I think can do songs like that. Blake is one of them, and I think possibly Brad Paisley could probably get away with a song like that. Anyway, thanks for taking me around. Don't worry, I'll pitch in for gas money. Shell owes me money anyway, so I'm just going to get it from her when she comes in. 65 out there right now. I got just a few clouds lingering. Partly cloudy today with a high at 86. On the way, we're going to set up with our national days of today. Hopefully giving you a reason to celebrate. Got a lot of food on the list. Plus, does anybody really know how to use a semicolon? Yeah, I didn't think so. I'm going to try to explain it to you the best that I can coming up. But right now, it's Shane Proffitt. Long live country.

Okie Country 101.7. That's Jelly Roll. I need a favor here on this Thursday morning. It's me, Ron. I don't know why, but when I think of Jelly Roll, I think of the annual Boar's Head Feast at the Castle. So I had to look it up. It is set to come back this year. In fact, they have a date already. November 21st is the event date on that. And in fact, tickets are on sale for that right now. But if you do go, I'm going to warn you, bring your stretchy pants, because they do feed you. Check out all the information at Castle OK or OKCastle.com. All right, outside today, nice, cool, and comfortable. We're at 66 right now. Partly cloudy, 86 for the high. Speaking of today, let's get to our national days of, shall we? Reasons to celebrate today is National Cherries Jubilee Day. Or is it Cherry Jubilees? Cherries Jubilee? Cherry Jubilees. Einhorn Finkel. I can't remember. Anyway. That reminds me, remember the episode of Frasier when they bought the restaurant? Remember the eel scene? I remember that one. But no, the Cherries Jubilee scene was towards the end when Frasier and Niles kept pouring more alcohol onto the Cherries Jubilee. When they lit it, it blew up in Roz's face. I just remember that one. Anyway, today is National Horchata Day. Horchata. I had absolutely no idea what that was, so I had to Google it. It is a milky beverage made from rice soaked in water with cinnamon and sugar. All right. Another one I did not know was National Mufungo Day today. Now, that is not the character from the Mel Brooks movie Blazing Saddles. That's Mongo. Today, National Mufungo Day is a beloved traditional Puerto Rican dish mainly consisting of mashed plantains, which are sort of like a banana, and assorted savory ingredients. And today is National Punctuation Day. See what I did there? I got a comma, an exclamation point, and a question mark all in there. No, today is the day to make sure that you are correctly using that punctuation, because you've all done it. We've either sent them or read them, a text message or an email, and if you don't use the right punctuation, boy, that could change the entire intended meaning of your message. Now, speaking of that, I'm going to give you a pass on the semicolon because nobody knows how the hell to use that thing. But I looked it up here. You can use a semicolon to connect two complete sentences, independent clauses that are closely related to meaning without using a coordinating conjunction like and or but. There. Does that help everybody? Happy semicolon day.

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4: Thursday stays warm and dry, with highs in the upper 80s and lower 90s, and the return of southerly winds. Rain and a few storms look to develop on Friday and increase this weekend, especially Saturday night into Sunday. Highs for the weekend in the upper 80s and lower 90s, with overnight lows in the mid to upper 60s. From the Teen News Weather Center, I'm meteorologist Annie Brown.
5: 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And margaritas. 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

0: P&O, it's never an official Okie Country Morning until we hear from that guy, Stobie Keith, and shoot him in a cowboy. Good morning out there. All right, taking a look at the old Mercury. We're holding at 67 right now. Going to see a high at around 86 under a partly cloudy sky. Now, for tomorrow, pretty much the same thing. Into the weekend, temps are going to stay the same, but they are calling for a better chance of rain. I guess about a 20-25% chance of some wet stuff throughout the weekend. All right, speaking of the weekend, coming up here in about 2 weeks, it is back. The Sooner Skyfire Showdown returns to Hatbox. Now, if you've been there, you know. But if you haven't been there, how to describe that is, I don't know. It is an audio and a visual sensory almost overload. It's an awesome display of fireworks, pyrotechnics, and music. Plus, the folks at Sky Glow Drones are apparently getting an amazing drone show ready. That's what they're saying. That's what they're saying. And you know what they can do with drones these days. It's going to be cool. Anyway, Saturday, October 10th, out at Hatbox. Gates open at 4 o'clock. It is a free family event. So bring some lawn chairs and blankets, and we'll see you down there. All righty, let's go back in time this morning. As we take a look at things that happened on this date, September 24th. I almost said November. I'm ahead of myself. September 24th. On this day in 1529, Sultan Suleiman the Magnificent and his Ottoman troops arrived in Vienna and eventually would take over that city. On this day in 1657, the first autopsy and coroner's testimony was used in court. Now, we see it all the time that they have a medical examiner come in and give the results of the autopsy and cause of death and things like that. Never been done before until this day in 1657. The doctor was Dr. George Hack. Now, I'm not sure how much I would trust a doctor named Dr. Hack, but he's the one who performed it and determined that an indentured servant named Benjamin Cooper actually died of natural causes rather than from abuse or foul play by his master. 1789, on this day, President George Washington nominates John Jay as the first Chief Justice. Now, if I say John Jay and you reply Rambo, that is the correct answer, by the way. In 1952, on this day, American fast food restaurant chain Kentucky Fried Chicken opens up its first franchise in Salt Lake City, Utah. All right, we got two shows that made their debuts on this day. First of all, do you remember this theme song? I love this theme song. I like the show, too. The Munsters debuted on this day in 1964. And speaking of memorable TV theme songs, although this is not technically a TV theme song, but you know what it is when you hear it. That's right, on this day in 1968, the TV show 60 Minutes made its debut. There you go. It's a quick look at some of the things that happened on this day throughout the course of time, and that's why we call it Today in History.
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2: 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We're going to have a lot of fun. We're going to be at the Cane Break October 3rd in Wagner, Oklahoma. Hope to see you there.
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7: Thursday stays warm and dry, with highs in the upper 80s and lower 90s, and the return of southerly winds. Rain and a few storms look to develop on Friday and increase this weekend, especially Saturday night into Sunday. Highs for the weekend in the upper 80s and lower 90s, with overnight lows in the mid to upper 60s. From the 2 News Weather Center, I'm meteorologist Annie Brown.
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9: Fox News, I'm CJ Papa. President Trump and his counterpart from China exchanging gifts this morning at the White House. Fox's Peter Ducey is there.
10: The president's got AI on the mind. We know that because first thing this morning, he posted a big day with President Xi of China. Super intelligence will be a big topic of discussion, but I want to leave it exactly where it is. That is China's position. Also, our guardrail is the DOJ. The DOJ recently has been busy trying to keep China in line on this.
9: That's not the only topic.
11: China has some red lines, too, especially on Taiwan. So all eyes will be on President Trump to see if he pauses a $14 billion arms sale to Taiwan. Xi wants him to.
9: Fox's Manuel Rivera in D.C. Hawaii's Governor Josh Green closes state and county offices and public schools on the Big Island with Tropical Storm Nolo approaching. It's forecast to become a hurricane tonight. 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
14: News from the Radio Oklahoma News Network. I'm Ann Roberts. Ardmore voters will have a chance to weigh in on the future of flock cameras in their city. Ardmore City Commissioners voted unanimously to keep the camera system in place until the election. Currently, there are 23 flock cameras across the city of Ardmore. Voters will decide on whether to keep them in place in February. Developers of the $4 billion aluminum smelter in Inola say it will be one of the best in the world. Democrat Attorney General candidate Nick Coffey says no one has seen the design plans.
15: I'm skeptical that it will be used because the last I read, this technology is supposed to be deployed 10 years from now in Norway. They're not going to put this technology to use here. It's going to be too expensive for them to do it.
14: Coffey says as AG, he'll continue the current lawsuit to stop the smelter's construction. From the Radio Oklahoma News Network, I'm Ann Roberts.
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Boogie Country, 101.7. That's Kenny Chesney kicking off 5 in a row. Still have Bailey Zimmerman, Parker McCollum, and Luke Bryan on the way right now. Cole Swindell on Oakey Country.

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6: Thursday stays warm and dry with highs in the upper 80s and lower 90s and the return of southerly winds. Rain and a few storms look to develop on Friday and increase this weekend, especially Saturday night into Sunday. Highs for the weekend in the upper 80s and lower 90s with overnight lows in the mid to upper 60s. From the 2 News Weather Center, I'm meteorologist Annie Brown.
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0: Okie Country 101.7, that's Rascal Flatts, and here comes Goodbye. How you doing? I'm Ryan Diamond. Today is Thursday, September 24th, 2026. Today, well, happens to be my birthday, actually. It's also World Maritime Day, Remember Me Thursday, World Bollywood Day, National Cherries Jubilee Day, National Mofongo Day, Lash Stylist Day, International Day of Birmingham, National Day of Arts in Care Homes, National Punctuation Day, International Age Diversity Day, Bluebird of Happiness Day, and Heritage Day. And that's what today has in store for you. I have Dylan Scott in store for you next on Okie Country 101.7.
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0: Combs and Rethink Some Things on Okie Country 101.7. How you doing? I'm Ryan Diamond. 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
4: 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Hope to see you there.

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1: Thursday stays warm and dry, with highs in the upper 80s and lower 90s, and the return of southerly winds. Rain and a few storms look to develop on Friday and increase this weekend, especially Saturday night into Sunday. Highs for the weekend in the upper 80s and lower 90s, with overnight lows in the mid to upper 60s. From the 2 News Weather Center, I'm meteorologist Annie Brown.
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Luke Combs kicking off five in a row on Oaky Country, 101.7. Good morning, I'm Ryan Diamond. We're going to keep that five in a row rolling. Here's Zach Brown Band, Whatever It Is, on Oaky Country.

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0: Lady Antebellum putting the finishing touches on five in a row on Oaky Country 101.7. Good morning, I'm Ryan Diamond. Stick around, your useless fact of the day on the way. 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
5: Thursday stays warm and dry, with highs in the upper 80s and lower 90s, and the return of southerly winds. Rain and a few storms look to develop on Friday and increase this weekend, especially Saturday night into Sunday. Highs for the weekend in the upper 80s and lower 90s, with overnight lows in the mid to upper 60s. From the T-News Weather Center, I'm meteorologist Annie Brown.
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0: 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Good morning, I'm Ryan Time, and it is time now for your useless fact of the day. 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
1: 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How you doing? I'm Ryan Diamond. 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
7: Thursday stays warm and dry, with highs in the upper 80s and lower 90s, and the return of southerly winds. Rain and a few storms look to develop on Friday and increase this weekend, especially Saturday night into Sunday. Highs for the weekend in the upper 80s and lower 90s, with overnight lows in the mid to upper 60s. From the Teen News Weather Center, I'm meteorologist Annie Brown.
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That's Luke Bryan kicking off 5 in a row. Still have Kane Brown, Casey Musgraves, and Dierks Bentley on the way right now. Megan Maroney, and 6 months later on Okie Country.

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0: Kane Brown closing the book on five in a row on Okie Country 101.7. Good afternoon. I'm Ryan Diamond. 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
10: We've got a warm afternoon with partly cloudy skies, highs around 88 degrees with a light southeast breeze. Into your day Friday, starting off the day in the mid-60s, ending up in the upper 80s again with mostly clear skies. But we can't rule out a few late-day showers, especially northwest of the Tulsa area. Into the weekend, though, a better chance of rain and thunderstorms. In the 2 News Weather Center, I'm meteorologist Mike Grogan.
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0: Okie Country 101.7, that's Rascal Flatts, and Take Me There. How you doing? I'm Ryan Demon. It is time now for your lunchtime laugh. Here's Andrew Norelli.
1: You gotta look good now, too. You gotta look so good. Nowadays, even ugly people can look good. Because surgery is so amazing. Remember in the old days, ugly people, you're like, I'm always gonna look better than that dude. I'm always gonna be better than that guy. There's nothing that guy can do. Got him. Now people go on TV and get fat sucked out of their face and their head turned around three times and everybody, you know, that's why I like people that have something wrong with them and they just leave it, because you never see that anymore. I was at Radio Shack and the manager had three teeth. I was like, heck yeah, yeah. Three is all you need. I mean, that's it. The rest is pointless. The rest is for show. Three, you can bite with three. You can take a, you know what I mean? If they're positioned properly, you can get some work done. You don't need the rest. I like that dude. You know, I trust that guy. That guy is real.
2: 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Oklahoma football fifth-year offensive lineman Jake Mikela being named a semifinalist for the William V. Campbell Trophy. This was announced by the National Football Foundation. The Campbell Trophy each year is awarded to the absolute best football scholar-athlete in the nation for their combined academic success, football performance, and exemplary leadership. Oklahoma football and baseball getting a commitment for the 2028 class as dual sport athlete Colton Fitzgibbon has announced his commitment to the program. In football, he plays wide receiver, and in baseball, he plays center field, and he is a high-level prospect in both sports. Oklahoma plays Georgia on Saturday. 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

0: Lisa Dickerson and Worth Your Wild on Oakey Country 101.7. Good afternoon. I'm Ryan Diamond. 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
5: We've got a warm afternoon with partly cloudy skies, highs around 88 degrees with a light southeast breeze. Into your day Friday, starting off the day in the mid-60s, ending up in the upper 80s again with mostly clear skies. But we can't rule out a few late-day showers, especially northwest of the Tulsa area. Into the weekend, though, a better chance of rain and thunderstorms. In the 2 News Weather Center, I'm meteorologist Mike Grogan.
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3: News. I'm Tom Graham. President Trump is hosting Chinese leader Xi Jinping at the White House today.
4: President Trump is expected to address tariffs and trade during his meetings with Xi, as well as Iran, the war in Ukraine, and artificial intelligence. In opening remarks, Xi says the U.S. and China share a responsibility to make sure AI is always under human control.
3: Fox's Jared Halpern there, president of the Palestinian Authority, Mahmoud Abbas, addressing the U.N. General Assembly in a pre-recorded video today, speaking through an interpreter. He claimed Israel is targeting its civilians.
5: Our people are being subjected at the hands of the Israeli occupation forces to killing, destruction, starvation, and attempts at displacement, as well as a genocidal war.
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6: News for the Radio Oklahoma News Network, I'm Ken Johnson. A State House committee votes to end the political career of Representative Danny Williams. State Capitol correspondent Trey Davis has more.
7: That he resigned from his office as a state representative, withdraw from any current election for such position, and not seek such position in the future.
8: With motions from Representatives Eric Harris and Mark Lawson, the House Rules Committee gave the Seminole lawmaker the choice between resigning or being completely isolated in the state capitol, stripped of committee assignments, prohibited staff and one-on-one interaction, and attend mandated workplace behavior training. Williams says he didn't break any law.
6: Ardmore voters will have a chance to weigh in on the future of flock cameras in their city. Ardmore City Commissioners voting unanimously to keep the camera system in place until the February election. Radio Oklahoma News Network, I'm Ken Johnson.
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Morgan, kicking off five in a row on Okie Country 101.7. 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

0: Morgan Wallen putting a bow on five in a row on Okie Country 101.7. Good afternoon. I'm Ryan Diamond. Stick around. 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
5: We've got a warm afternoon with partly cloudy skies, highs around 88 degrees with a light southeast breeze. Into your day Friday, starting off the day in the mid-60s, ending up in the upper 80s again with mostly clear skies. But we can't rule out a few late-day showers, especially northwest of the Tulsa area. Into the weekend, though, a better chance of rain and thunderstorms. In the 2 News Weather Center, I'm meteorologist Mike Grogan.
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0: Kenny Chesney and Keg in the Closet on Okie Country 101.7. Good afternoon. I'm Ryan Diamond. It is time now for the Thursday edition of Stupid News. Well, a blue land crab in Florida is making headlines after a viral video showed a bizarre armed encounter with a man and his dog. Eduardo Alvarez found his dog in a standoff with a blue land crab, and this wasn't just any crab. It was holding a pocket knife. The man managed to safely move the crab away, and nobody was hurt. Because apparently even the crabs in Florida have reached the point where they're like, you want to talk or you want to catch these claws? That's stupid news for your Thursday. Stick around. Chris Young up next on Okie Country 101.7.
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0: Zach Toppin, South of Sanity on Okie Country 101.7. How you doing? I'm Ryan Timon. Hey, the new Okie Country text line is open. 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
7: We've got a warm afternoon with partly cloudy skies, highs around 88 degrees with a light southeast breeze. And here today, Friday, starting off the day in the mid-60s, ending up in the upper 80s again with mostly clear skies. But we can't rule out a few late-day showers, especially northwest of the Tulsa area. Into the weekend, though, a better chance of rain and thunderstorms. In the 2 News Weather Center, I'm meteorologist Mike Grogan.
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Stella Lefty kicking off five in a row on Oaky Country 101.7. Still have Ella Langley, Brantley Gilbert, and Parmalee on the way. 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

0: Ella Langley wrapping up 5 in a row on Okie Country 101.7. Good afternoon. I'm Ryan Diamond. 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More Ella Langley up next on Okie Country 101.7.
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6: We've got a warm afternoon with partly cloudy skies, highs around 88 degrees with a light southeast breeze, and clear day Friday, starting off the day in the mid-60s, ending up in the upper 80s again with mostly clear skies, but we can't rule out a few late-day showers, especially northwest of the Tulsa area. Into the weekend, though, a better chance of rain and thunderstorms. In the 2 News Weather Center, I'm meteorologist Mike Grogan.
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0: 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That's Jason Aldean and just getting started. How you doing? I'm Ryan Diamond. It is time now for your dad joke of the day. What happens if no one turns up to your birthday party? You get to have your cake and eat it too. And that's your dad joke of the day on Oogie Country 101.7.
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0: Lorna Lena and John Party, it's called Getting Over Him on Okie Country 101.7. I'm Ryan Diamond. That's a wrap for me, but not for you. Maverick's going to take over the cockpit. I'll be back in the morning, 10 a.m. Going to leave you with music from Cody Johnson. It's called Horseback. Remember, if you ain't laughing, you ain't living. Maverick's up next on Okie Country.
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9: We've got a warm afternoon with partly cloudy skies, highs around 88 degrees with a light southeast breeze. Into your day Friday, starting off the day in the mid-60s, ending up in the upper 80s again with mostly clear skies. But we can't rule out a few late-day showers, especially northwest of the Tulsa area. Into the weekend, though, a better chance of rain and thunderstorms. In the 2 News Weather Center, I'm meteorologist Mike Grogan.
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0: Funky Country 101.7 in a hell of a view right there. This Eric Church. All right, so we've got no Ruffer football tomorrow. Ruffer's taking the week off. They will be back home next week taking on Piedmont. We'll have that for you coming up next Friday night. We do have the Sooners on Saturday as they travel to Georgia to take on them Dogs, a Bulldogs, coming up on Saturday. 11:30 is the pregame, 2:30 kickoff, right here on Okie Country 101.7.
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8: We've got a warm afternoon with partly cloudy skies, highs around 88 degrees with a light southeast breeze. Into your day Friday, starting off the day in the mid-60s, ending up in the upper 80s again with mostly clear skies. But we can't rule out a few late-day showers, especially northwest of the Tulsa area. Into the weekend, though, a better chance of rain and thunderstorms. In the 2 News Weather Center, I'm meteorologist Mike Grogan.
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0: Rocky Country 101.7, just me and my gang. It's Rascal Flatts. You know, somehow I just don't think those guys from Rascal Flatts, they're probably not in a gang. They don't seem like the gang types, do they? I love those guys. All right, Jordan Davis, Carrie coming up, and Ashley McBride on the other side. All right, so we've got a text line now. You don't know about that. It's pretty cool. 918-568-7420. You can request a song. You can just say, hey, whatever. 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Get it on your phone. Now, you're going to need this on your phone for contests we're going to be doing. 918-568-7420. It's from our friends at Metro by T-Mobile, 348 Eastside Boulevard in Muskogee. 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

0: Hokie Country 101.7. Maverick with Ashley McBride right there. And what if we don't? All right. Hicks Air Conditioning has your 2 News weather. Man, speaking of weather, wow. This is not just amazing, and we're headed to the weekend. It's just going to be outstanding. About time, right? Don't we deserve it? Wow. All right, Kenny's Carry On coming up. We'll play Hardy's Truck Bed on the way to right here. All right, we got another chance for you to win that Extreme Backyard Makeover, the Ultimate Backyard Makeover. 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
5: We've got a warm afternoon with partly cloudy skies, highs around 88 degrees with a light southeast breeze. Into your day Friday, starting off the day in the mid-60s, ending up in the upper 80s again with mostly clear skies. But we can't rule out a few late-day showers, especially northwest of the Tulsa area. Into the weekend, though, a better chance of rain and thunderstorms. In the 2 News Weather Center, I'm meteorologist Mike Grogan.
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Shade past 4 o'clock. Coming up, Gary Allen, Chase Matthews, Dylan Carmichael 2. Now, Jordan Davis.

0: Okie Country 101.7, here's Dylan Carmichael. All right, Maverick here. You ready to spread a little positivity? All right, let's do the good stuff.
1: Yeah, man, that's the good stuff.
0: Well, a man in Boise, Idaho, who beat homelessness and addiction, just won $200,000 on a lottery ticket, and his very first move was to give $20,000 back to the shelter that helped him turn his life around. The man, who was wishing to remain anonymous, walked right into the Interfaith Sanctuary shelter, handed over 10% of his cash prize, telling the staff he wanted to thank them for saving his life. Thanks to the care and compassion he received at the shelter, he's been sober for over 2 years and is living in his own home. The director of the shelter, Jody Peterson, said the donation, the largest monetary gift ever received from a former shelter guest, and will fund about 500 nights of care to those in need in the community. It's outstanding. That's the good stuff.
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6: We've got a warm afternoon with partly cloudy skies, highs around 88 degrees with a light southeast breeze. Into your day Friday, starting off today in the mid-60s, ending up in the upper 80s again with mostly clear skies. But we can't rule out a few late-day showers, especially northwest of the Tulsa area. Into the weekend, though, a better chance of rain and thunderstorms. In the 2 News Weather Center, I'm meteorologist Mike Grogan.
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0: mad and irritated. I've seen you irritated. I'm telling you. Better him than me, actually.
1: While Joey Logano is still riding a high from his win Saturday night at Bristol Motor Speedway, it's back to business this weekend at Kansas Speedway.
2: Yeah, we just got to keep, again, just grinding it out, getting as many points as humanly possible.
1: Hi, my name is Brad Gilley, and welcome to Texas Motor Speedway's Total Access Today. Joey Logano's win at Bristol Motor Speedway elevated him to third in the NASCAR Cup Series point standings, only minus 16 to new points leader Kyle Larson. In fact, the top four drivers in the standings have separated themselves after just three chase races, with Larson having a one-point advantage over Denny Hamlin, 16 over Joey Logano, and 17 over Christopher Bell. But things are about to change this weekend at Kansas Speedway. It's the first of three 1.5-mile tracks in a row, and recent history has proved that the Toyotas that Denny Hamlin and Christopher Bell drive and the Chevrolets that Kyle Larson drive have been stronger on 1.5-mile tracks than the Fords that Logano drives. That said, it is a 10-race chase, and he knows they have to keep collecting.
2: Again, this points format is, it's an average, right? That's all it is. Every race is equally as important as the next. So it's just about averaging the most points you possibly can get. And nothing changes here. You know, like the goal the whole time has been to win the championship. It hasn't been to finish fifth. It's been to go all the way. And so we're closer than we've been, you know? So he's got to ride the momentum now.
1: NASCAR returns in 2027. 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

0: Okay, Country 101.7. There's Don't Tell on Me. There's Jason Aldean. All right, Maverick here. All right, so Legacy Buildings, that's where we're going to be coming up this Saturday, 10 to noon. 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All right, 10 to noon, Legacy Buildings, 2520 South 32nd Street. That's right across from Stuart Martin Kubota. One of your last chances to get entered. All right, so again, this Saturday, 10 to noon. 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
9: We've got a warm afternoon with partly cloudy skies, highs around 88 degrees with a light southeast breeze. Into your day Friday, starting off the day in the mid-60s, ending up in the upper 80s again with mostly clear skies. But we can't rule out a few late-day showers, especially northwest of the Tulsa area. Into the weekend, though, a better chance of rain and thunderstorms. In the 2 News Weather Center, I'm meteorologist Mike Grogan.
7: 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You are going to love this. 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
6: Fox News, I'm Tom Rigotti. President Trump is speaking with Chinese Premier Xi Jinping at the White House. Fox's Jared Halpern has details.
7: During an Oval Office meeting, the two leaders were expected to discuss tariffs and trade, the wars in Ukraine and Iran, and artificial intelligence, dubbed by President Trump as super intelligence.
6: She was earlier greeted by a military marching band, a troop review, and a flyover. Israeli Prime Minister Benjamin Netanyahu addresses the UN General Assembly today. The Prime Minister sent a message to New York City Mayor Zoran Mamdani.
8: Since you were elected mayor of this city, many Jews no longer feel safe in New York. They talk to me. They tell me. This isn't the city we remember.
6: Sound courtesy of UN TV, Mamdani had said he wanted to arrest Netanyahu at the UN General Assembly as a war criminal, but later admitted his administration did not have the power to do so. 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
9: News on the Radio Oklahoma News Network, I'm Trey Davis. The State House Rules Committee made it clear it believes Representative Danny Williams engaged in inappropriate behavior with staff. The committee did not address an alleged conflict of interest, though it recommended retaining control of Representative Williams pending an action by the State Ethics Commission. Meanwhile, State Representative Andy Fugate says if government were run like a business, Representative Williams would have been terminated for behavior described by witnesses.
10: Every employee, regardless of where you work, deserves to work in a workplace where they feel safe and respected. And that includes the Capitol.
9: He says stripping the Seminole Republican of most of his House privileges is the best they can do when out of session. He adds that if Williams doesn't resign, he still has a voice and a vote on the floor to represent his constituents. More news at RadioOklahomaNews.com. I'm Trey Davis on the Radio Oklahoma News Network.
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0: 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Just a shade past 5 o'clock. Coming up, Jackson Dean and Thomas Rhett. And Kerry 2. Now it's Kane Brown.
1: Dancing in the kitchen. You singing my favorite song. 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
0: 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I love it.
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0: It's time to make you laugh on your way home. 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
1: I don't understand people get super muscular, like super muscular, ripped and jacked in their muscle areas, and they're not professional athletes. Like, my little brother's super muscular, ripped and jacked, and he says things like, "Image is everything." And I'm like, "Yeah, look at you, you're like a really strong restaurant manager." Now go get us some bread, we'll be waiting. Much smarter than him, I was a very smart kid. How I know I was smart, I quit karate as a child, so I wouldn't have a ponytail as an adult. He's very smart. I live in Los Angeles. I hate every single person that lives in my neighborhood. There's this guy I hate the most. One morning I was outside smoking a cigarette because I'm super productive. And he came up to me and was like, "Hey, could I have a cigarette?" And I said, "Sure." And then he sat there and smoked it with me. I was like, "Oh, you were supposed to leave. Like, I don't want to know you. You're the worst." Then he asked me dumb questions. He was like, "What do you do for a living?" I was like, "I'm a comedian. What do you do?" And he was like, "It's complicated." "Go on. Let's hear it." He's like, "I'm an artist. What I do is I go into a field and record a sound. Then I mash it up with other sounds I record to create a sound collage." And I was like, "You can say unemployed."
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8: We've got a warm afternoon with partly cloudy skies, highs around 88 degrees with a light southeast breeze. Into your day Friday, starting off the day in the mid-60s, ending up in the upper 80s again with mostly clear skies. But we can't rule out a few late-day showers, especially northwest of the Tulsa area. Into the weekend, though, a better chance of rain and thunderstorms. In the 2 News Weather Center, I'm meteorologist Mike Grogan.
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0: Progressive presents the Sports Clash on Oakey Country 101.7. Dallas Cowboys football dealing with some injuries on the defensive side of the ball, which is not great. So far, they rank number 29 defensively. Cornerback Kobe Durant with a hamstring. Safety Malik Hooker with a forearm. Safety PJ Locke with a foot. And linebacker DeMarvian Overshawn with a hamstring. All did not practice on Wednesday. That's not especially good news if they can't play when the Cowboys match up against a tough Baltimore team. That game's going to be played in Rio de Janeiro on Sunday. Rangers baseball, they lose to the Mets yesterday by a 7-2 score. Series continues today. Cardinals beat the Pirates 5-1. That series continuing today as well. Bundle auto and home, renters, or condo insurance and save with Progressive. I'm Matt Pauley with the Sports Flash on Oakey Country 101.7.
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0: Okie Country 101.7. Laney there, John Mayer, Maverick here. All right, so our Thursday night game tonight on Amazon Prime, got the Packers hosting the Falcons. Sorry, I got sleepy there thinking about the Packers and the Falcons. Hey, not every game can be great. That'll be going on tonight on Amazon Prime. I'm sure Amazon Prime is very thrilled about having that. All right, Bob Loftus Furniture has your 2 News weather. I'll try to stay awake when I think about the Falcons and the Packers. Luke Bryan and Walker Hayes coming up around the corner.
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5: We've got a warm afternoon with partly cloudy skies, highs around 88 degrees with a light southeast breeze. Into your day Friday, starting off the day in the mid-60s, ending up in the upper 80s again with mostly clear skies. But we can't rule out a few late-day showers, especially northwest of the Tulsa area. Into the weekend, though, a better chance of rain and thunderstorms. In the 2 News Weather Center, I'm meteorologist Mike Grogan.
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3: News. I'm John Saucier. Israeli Prime Minister Benjamin Netanyahu addressing the UN General Assembly today, sending a message to New York City Mayor Zoran Mamdani.
4: Since you were elected mayor of this city, many Jews no longer feel safe in New York. They talk to me. They tell me. This isn't the city we remember. It changed so quickly.
3: The sound courtesy of UNTV, Mayor Mamdani out with a statement accusing Netanyahu of repeating baseless lies meant to sanitize his genocide of Palestinians. NATO Secretary General Mark Rutte joined Fox with a message for his NATO colleagues regarding the Russian invasion of Ukraine.
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3: Again, he called for more support for Ukraine, as you heard there on the sidelines of the UN General Assembly. 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
6: News on the Radio Oklahoma News Network. I'm Trey Davis. Oklahoma Energy Secretary Jeff Starling will step down from his role as secretary on October 3rd. Governor Stitt has named Deputy Energy Secretary Chris Schimnerer to replace Starling through the end of this term. Starling lost his bid for state attorney general in June's Republican primary. A Newcastle high school student is in critical condition after being struck by a vehicle in a crosswalk Thursday morning. Police say the 16-year-old female was struck by a vehicle that did not stop for the crosswalk signal. A federal judge has cleared the way for the National Ben Gamla Jewish Charter School Foundation to participate in Oklahoma's charter school program, blocking the state from enforcing its exclusion of religious applicants while the school's lawsuit moves forward. The ruling comes after Oklahoma's statewide charter school board rejected Ben Gamla's application. I'm Trey Davis on the Radio Oklahoma News Network.
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0: Okie Country 101.7. Goodbye in her eyes. ZBB right there. All right, Maverick here. So no Ruffer football this week. Ruffers have the week off. And they will host Piedmont next week. Now, you did get part of your Ruffer fill this week because you had the coaches show. Other than that, no football. We do have the Sooners on Saturday. Sooners going to Athens, Georgia to play them Dogs of Georgia coming up on Saturday. 11:30 will be our pregame. 2:30, the kickoff coming up on Saturday. All right, Blake, Jason Scott in the high heat, and Luke Combs and Jason Aldean in minutes.
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8: We will stay quite warm as we go into the upcoming weekend. Look for highs Friday in the mid to upper 80s after starting out in the low to mid 60s. Sunshine, some clouds mixed in. Chances for a few showers and thunderstorms return to the forecast over the weekend, but it'll be hit or miss. Highs around 90 both Saturday and Sunday. In the 2 News Weather Center, I'm Chief Meteorologist Michael Sager.
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0: Country 101.7. And the lights come on. There's Jason Aldean. All right, Maverick here, getting ready to play Hardy and all his friends. Eric Church, too. Play Blake's Stay Country or Die Trying. John Morgan and Nate Smith before I wrap up here. All right, so this weekend is going to be one of your final chances. We've been telling you, one of your final shots to win that Ultimate Backyard Makeover. We're going to be at Legacy Buildings, 2520 South 32nd Street. That's right across from Stuart Martin Kubota. Come by there. Guess how many Q-tips are in the box? 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

0: Okay, Country 101.7, just stay country or die trying. Blake right there. All right, Maverick here. That's going to wrap it up for me. We're going to get a Backstage Country in here coming up. And Lena's got a another just outstanding guest host this week. The guys from Low Cash will be in here coming up after 7 o'clock. I'll see you tomorrow at 3 o'clock. Till then, be yourself because everyone else is taken. 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
5: We will stay quite warm as we go into the upcoming weekend. Look for highs Friday in the mid to upper 80s after starting out in the low to mid 60s. Sunshine, some clouds mixed in. Chances for a few showers and thunderstorms return to the forecast over the weekend, but it'll be hit or miss. Highs around 90 both Saturday and Sunday. In the 2 News Weather Center, I'm Chief Meteorologist Michael Sager.
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